0: I was waiting.
1: You was waiting. You got me saying woo woo.
0: Such a hit, man.
1: I love that song right there.
0: Crazy hit.
1: That's that feel good music.
0: Sure, man.
1: You know what I'm saying?
0: One of the flyest.
1: That's what we sing to do it. You know what it is? I love Heavy D. Like, what I loved about him was that, you know what I'm saying? He was a big guy. But has swag.
0: For sure.
1: He got that big boy swag.
0: Different, for sure.
1: Yes. Because some big boys think because they big boys, they can't have that swag.
0: No, yeah.
1: You could always have that swag.
0: Definitely.
1: Yeah, you just got to have that confidence.
0: Absolutely, man.
1: You know, and more men. Let's talk about men, though, because let's stay on that subject. That subject of men right there. But do you know that there's a study that just came out that more men are staying at home?
0: Ooh.
1: They're calling themselves stay-at-home boyfriends and stay-at-home husbands.
0: Hey, staying out of trouble.
1: Hey, for reals. They said economists said that women now outnumber men in U.S. payroll jobs.
0: Oh, okay.
1: For the third time in history. Let me tell you something about us women. We work our asses off.
0: Y'all get into the bag.
1: We get to the bag.
0: For sure.
1: We secure the bag.
0: And no doubt about that. For
1: but
0: sure.
1: What you feel about that, about men staying home?
0: I can't relate.
1: Like, well, you can't relate because you a hustler.
0: We out here.
1: You know what I'm saying? You outside hustling.
0: But I also don't.
1: You can make a dollar out of 50.
0: You know.
1: You know what I'm saying?
0: You know what I'm saying?
1: Okay.
0: Yeah.
1: But what you feel about that? Like, you a man?
0: For sure.
1: So what you feel about that, fool?
0: I mean, that's just not me. Because I'm always out doing something, getting some money somewhere. Or just enjoying life, period. I don't really like being at home. But I ain't
1: gonna lie. What you feel about that guys are like, you know what? I'm going to let my girl go outside. I'm going to let my girl go make the money. I'm going to stay at home.
0: I'm
1: going to wash the dishes. I'm going to wash some clothes.
0: You're tripping, bro.
1: I'm going to vacuum.
0: Get up. Get a job, bro. Something. There's so much money out here. Go do something.
1: You know, I'm a little traditional myself.
0: You know?
1: A little traditional.
0: A little different.
1: Yeah, I'm a little traditional. Like, I feel like, you know, women should, you know, bring something to the table. You know, always have your own bag. Always, you know what I'm saying, have your own account. But
0: don't rely on anybody.
1: Yeah, don't rely on anybody. But at the same time, you don't want no damn payment.
0: I feel you.
1: You want a partner.
0: Partner.
1: Yeah, we don't want a payment. We want a partner.
0: Yeah.
1: Yeah, I'm gonna need old dude to get up and go to work, and then take out the trash.
0: No doubt, for sure.
1: You know, and then massage mama's feet when I'm tired. I don't know.
0: Hey,
1: I'm just saying.
0: Feet need to be rubbed. Hey, man. Gotta get it done.
1: Let's get back in the mix. Come on, this is the guy that works his ass off all the time. DJ Vito, it's 935 K-Day. Oh, not Sheila. No, you didn't, fool. Let's go.
0: Sheila get her feet rubbed.
1: Sheila for sure getting her feet.

0: 93.5 KD. I'm your girl, CeCe.
1: Boy, Vital, man.
0: That's that young goat right there, man. You a beast, Vital, for real.
1: Thank you, thank you. Appreciate it.
0: Man, I be getting messages. People are like, your DJ's killing it. I'm like, my DJ's a goat.
1: Man.
0: Come on. Y'all know what time
1: it is. Thank y'all, man. Appreciate y'all.
0: Hey, you just got me feeling like all vibey right now because today is National Night Out Day.
1: Okay.
0: So, you know what I'm saying? If you're getting ready, you're like, yo, I want to go out tonight. I'm feeling it. Just go ahead and tap in with DJ Vital.
1: For sure.
0: Just
1: I need
0: like
1: plots,
0: that.
1: Though.
0: You need what?
1: I need plots.
0: What do you mean?
1: Like plans.
0: Like a different type of plan?
1: No, like plans.
0: Oh, you need plans.
1: Yeah.
0: I thought you needed them to bring you plans. A plan, boy. I said, oh,
1: we
0: you
1: got
0: want
1: plenty
0: that
1: of
0: 420 buzz.
1: No, we good, we good.
0: Oh, we good over here?
1: We good, yeah.
0: Plants, flower, you know what I'm saying?
1: All the goodies.
0: He need all the goodies like that. Hey, listen, I got a pair of tickets, Earth, Wind, and Fire, Lionel Richie. So this is all happening at the Acushnet Arena in the city of Palm Desert.
1: Ooh, movie.
0: Yeah. And it's going down this Saturday, so make sure you guys don't have any plans. If you want to go ahead and head out to the Palm Springs area, you want to see Lionel Richie, Earth, Wind, and Fire, let's just do it right now. Is that cool?
1: Let's do it.
0: All right, 323-520-5329. That's 323-520-5329. In the meantime, spin that back one time. Let's go. We K-Day, baby.
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0: think of this song. We got a lady at church. Her name is Sally.
1: Okay. Sally be tripping.
0: No, she cool as hell.
1: She cool?
0: She cool, but every time I hear this song, I picture her. I know it's like it's the wrong lady to be picturing this song with. I'm like, that's Sally, the lady from church.
1: Yeah.
0: I don't know why I'd be thinking about her when this song comes on.
1: Sally a nice lady.
0: She a nice lady. Well, obviously her name's Sally, but I'm like, she's not that type of Sally.
1: Not at all.
0: You know what I mean? Hey, but listen, I got to go ahead and shout out Bernadette from the city of Compton, baby. She went ahead and she grabbed those tickets.
1: That's right.
0: Lionel Richie, Earth, Wind, and Fire.
1: Movie.
0: Make sure you guys grab your tickets at Ticketmaster.com. But listen, we got tickets. Fast and Furious. Woo! Universal Studios Hollywood?
1: Come on, bro.
0: Stop playing.
1: Going crazy.
0: Stop playing. I want to go on Fast and Furious Hollywood Drift. And I'm the type, I'll sit in the front.
1: For sure.
0: Yes. Hey, but really quick, let's show some love to T-Pain. You know what T-Pain just did?
1: What's that?
0: Let me tell you what T-Pain did. He took care of his family.
1: Ooh.
0: So he is selling his music catalog, right? And he's like, look, it's not really about cashing out. He's like, what it's about for me is protecting my family. He's like, I'm not leaving my kids' future in the hands of the music industry at all.
1: For sure.
0: And I get that. He said, I know exactly how much I would need to live out the rest of my life. So the deal is worth about $100 million. Oh, his kids are going to be okay. His kids are going to be okay. And he said he did it for his family and he wanted to make the decision on all that.
1: Got to, man.
0: $100 million on that catalog? Let's go.
1: There's one thing he knows, it's the music business, so.
0: Yeah.
1: He made the right decision, for sure.
0: You know other business, too.
1: Absolutely.
0: Normally around 420.
1: Around that time.
0: Listen, if you want the 10, the 110, the 710, the 405, we like to call it the slow 05. Make sure you slide in the DMs, DJ Vital, at DJ Vital dot 1200, at DJ Vital dot 1200. In the meantime, let's get back to the mix. Come on, it's K-Day, baby. What? Oh, yeah, I remember this one. I had a little thigh-high boots on. What?

0: Hey, let's go. Come on. I'm on my live right now. Y'all better make sure you follow me at @IMCCValencia, @IMCCValencia. We're talking right now on my live, and you know what's crazy is that they're bringing MySpace back, Vital.
1: I saw that.
0: I know. So crazy. Listen, go to my Instagram at @IMCCValencia and either comment like who's going to be in your top eight or what would be your song. Like, so back in the day, I'm not going to lie, my song on MySpace was Soulja Boy Kiss Me Through the Phone.
1: Okay.
0: That was my, I actually Fire. Was like, Deja, put it on as a song right now. So that was my song.
1: Banger, for sure.
0: It was a banger, right?
1: Absolutely.
0: Like, come on, y'all, don't come for me. And then, like, everybody's on live. They're like, who would be, oh, somebody said that their MySpace song was Chingy, One Call Away.
1: One call, bro.
0: Bro, I'm telling you, yes, exactly. And I think my top eight would obviously be you, Deja, Lily, my best friend, my sister.
1: Ciao, Lily.
0: I got Lily. Soosh, because you know what I'm saying? He does the pull-ups.
1: Holding it
0: That's
1: down.
0: That's five. My friend Erica. And Janet. And then probably like my niece or somebody. I don't know. I don't really have a lot of friends.
1: Solid.
0: I guess I don't have a lot of good friends. Like, I have like friends, but... Yeah, I don't know. My top eight would be kind of crazy. Will we put our boss in our top eight?
1: Negative.
0: Okay, yeah, I'm not for that. Yeah.
1: Because MySpace was kind of ratchet.
0: It was ratchet,
1: it was
0: right?
1: A little ratchet, so you got to, you know.
0: I don't know. Not for me. I used to think that I was like, I don't know. Like, it's just, I don't know. It's just a vibe.
1: Yeah. Definitely so, like, you know.
0: Somebody said MB Riders, something about that pretty girl was their song.
1: I was going to say anything by MB Riders would be.
0: Nelly Air Force Ones?
1: Come on.
0: Yes. It's. Oh my God, that's hilarious. I'm telling you right now, you guys can go to my page at @IMCCValencia. Tag all your eight friends if you have them. I mean, listen, I was digging for them. And also, too, what's your song? What was your song on MySpace?
1: I'm going to have to do Some Cut Trillville.
0: No way. That was your song? Some Cut Trillville. Okay.
1: Yeah.
0: I'm not mad at that. All right, we'll go ahead and we'll be back. We got bills to pay. Spin it back one time. Let's go.
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0: and LA was big. Be proud of K-Day. Serious hip-hop history there. Hey, yo, this is Ice-T. The sound of LA back in the day is 93.5. 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

0: There we go right there. Come on, it's 935 K-Day. What time is it? Oh, it's time for DJ Vital, man. On the radio.
1: Think so.
0: Sometimes, you know what I'm saying?
1: Sometimes, here and there.
0: Hey, so listen, Vital, I know you're going to be really worried about this next news.
1: What's positive?
0: So on the job front, nearly half of U.S. employers have stopped requiring pre-employment marijuana tests.
1: Gotta love it.
0: Go right there.
1: Come on, man.
0: Amazon, Home Depot, Citigroup, AutoNation. Listen, they're not mad if you 420 friendly.
1: I love it. It's finally here. Come a long way.
0: Hey, why not, right? And employers say one of the biggest reasons is simple. They're having trouble filling jobs and don't want marijuana testing keeping qualified applicants from getting hired. And let me just tell you something. I'm not even going to lie. Sometimes I've said being a little 420 might save some lives.
1: It really does. Yes.
0: I've had homeboys that are so amped up, they want to crash out. You know what I'm saying? It's more a little bleezy. After that, they cool.
1: They chilling.
0: Like, it's not a big deal.
1: It's not a big deal, man.
0: Yes. I'm just saying.
1: And it's none of their business either.
0: No, never that. So, never whatever. That. You want to be cool, smooth.
1: That's
0: you know
1: right.
0: what I'm saying? Just like DJ Vital. Spin it back one time. Let's go. Come on, it's K-Day.
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14: Back to

0: That's my song right there. There we go. It just feels good. I just want to vibe out to it right now.
1: That's right.
0: You're on the freeway. You're in traffic. You're on the 710. It's just sitting there.
1: That 710 crazy.
0: That 710 is crazy. That 605 is crazy.
1: It's always crazy.
0: The worst freeway to me is the 5 South.
1: Oh, yeah. That's,
0: the 5 South is the worst freeway. If you're on the first, if the 5 South, don't worry about it. I hate that freeway, too.
2: You ain't never lie.
0: Yeah.
2: I hate that freeway, too.
0: I think that's the worst freeway is the 5 South.
2: That and the 405.
0: The 405, too. But I feel like at least like something about the 405 has like a little bit prettier of a scenery.
2: Uh-huh.
0: But the 5 is just ugly.
1: It's gross.
2: I don't like it.
0: Yeah,
2: right. Every time I get
0: DJ Rez in the studio, he's laughing because it's true. It just be like going through like some industry-ass cities. Like, yeah, I don't know.
1: The hood of cities, too, low-key.
2: And the 14, too. I don't like that one.
0: I ain't heard nobody say the 14.
2: That's going to Santa Clarita. To Omdale. Yeah, y'all know.
1: It goes down up there.
2: I hate that freeway.
0: Oh, my God.
2: It's long.
0: I have nobody. I haven't heard the 14 freeway. I always hear like the 105 and the 10 and stuff. This girl said the 14.
1: 14?
0: Where's that at? Big Bear? No, I'm kidding.
2: Santa Clarita, man. You know. Big Bad Santa Clarita.
0: Okay, Big Bad Santa Clarita, let's go. What's up, everybody in Santa Clarita? I'm your girl, CeCe. Follow me, take me home with you at I am CeCe Valencia.
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1: 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Make sure I tap in.
0: Red, what's your Instagram? He don't know which mic to go to. Here we go.
3: At DJ Red from LA. Yeah.
1: Red
0: Joe? Red, you so cool, man. You just so cool.
3: We trying.
0: You try.
3: No, y'all are cool.
0: Yeah, I know.
3: That's why I'm here to hang out with y'all.
0: We love it. Let's go. Can you make sure your homeboy Vital clocks out?
3: Yes, ma'am.
0: Okay, thank you very much.
1: I'm on it. I'm on it right now.
0: Spin it back, Vital. You know we love you. You know you're the GOAT. Come on. Before the

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0: up, y'all? This your friendly neighborhood player, partner Sugar Free. My favorite 90s hip-hop album is... I don't think I could say this, because it's too short, and the title has got some cussing in it. Just say it. Too short. It's called Ain't No Love in Oakland. Ain't no love in Oakland. Boy, that's my dish. What's up, y'all? This is Sugar Free, and K-Day is back in the day. What's up?
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0: There are many ways to get a hold of us tonight on the Slow Jam Show. 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The old fashioned way, you can actually pick up the phone, call us, and we can talk. What a concept, right? I'll give you that number right into my studio in just about 30 seconds.
1: Hi, this is Nancy Wong, and I'm from Sacramento, California, and this oral expression is going out to my son, Richard Castillo, who's in Oakdale, Louisiana. Mijo, I love you, and I miss you, and I have not forgot about you. I really miss you a lot.
2: 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I live in Washington, D.C. Giovanni, I miss you. I love you, baby. Good night.
3: Hey, this is Carlos Delgado from Lubbock, Texas. I want to say an oral expression to the love of my life, Desiree. She's in Lubbock, Texas, too. I miss you. I love you. You're my everything.
4: Hi, this is Mariah Wilson from Las Vegas, Nevada. I'm calling to give oral expression to Kendall Ponce de Leon. 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
0: All right, here comes that phone number, 877-209-0631. Stick with us, the night is young, and the possibilities are endless. 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
1: He ain't even opening his eyes. 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
1: talk to him? 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
0: Jason. Jason is... 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

0: Romeo on this hump day, a.k.a. West Coast Wednesday. We are grinding and we are halfway through the work week, so hang in there, Cater Nation. But if you're still feeling like you're struggling just a little bit, you know what? I'm going to help you get through it because all morning long, I got tickets to go see Jodeci for their Forever My Lady 35th Anniversary Tour. I got tickets to go check out Earth, Wind & Fire and Lionel Richie. And you know I got them family four packs to Universal Studios Hollywood. So you got to stay tapped in to win all that. And coming up in about 10 minutes, it's all about birthdays and anniversaries. So who you want to shout out, hit me up in the DMs right now at Romeo on your radio.
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birthdays and anniversaries, so we got to wish Carlita from Upland a happy 42nd birthday and a happy 53rd birthday going out to Robin from L.A. She said, Romeo, I want to hear some of that 50 Cent. Go, shorty. It's your birthday. Well, look, I'm going to run that for you right now, Robin, and thank you for waking up with me. But KD Nation, coming up in 10 minutes, I'm going to tell you about this guy that managed a fast food restaurant for 4 years to pay for his education. But what happened after that, I promise you, it's going to make you well.

0: time for Carmen's calls.
1: Hello?
2: Hola, this is Carmen. Can I please speak to...
1: This is...
2: Are you the bar manager at...
1: Yes, this is...
2: I'm here with Jason. I don't really know him. We went on a Tinder date last night, and then we got a little crazy, and he told me that he had to go to work the next morning, so he couldn't really party hard. But then we ended up partying hard, and now I'm in his apartment, and I can't wake him up.
1: I'm sorry, Jason? My barback?
2: Yes, he's not going to be able to make it to work today. Wake up! Hey! He's snoring and everything. He won't wake up.
1: Where are you?
2: I'm in his apartment, but he told me he had to work this morning, and I don't want him to get fired because he also promised to buy me Gucci.
1: He's opening today. He needs to wake up and come to work.
2: He ain't even opening his eyes. There's no way he's opening a bar.
1: No, I mean, can you wake him up? Can I?
2: You want to talk to? Okay, yeah, you want to talk to him here.
1: Jason, it's... Jason! Hello? Jason! I need you to wake Jason up.
2: Hold on. Excuse me! I don't work for you, okay? So don't talk to me like you're my boss. Unless you're hiring, of course, because I could use some extra money for Christmas.
1: No. Hello?
2: Hola, this is Carmen.
1: Well, I don't want to talk to you anymore. I need to talk to Jason. He needs to come to work. Pick his ass up and bring him to work.
2: Why are you yelling at me?
1: Because I don't know what's going on. You keep calling me. I need Jason to show up to work right now. What are we... Yeah.
2: No, he can't show up to work. What? People don't get sick days? Hello?
1: No, it's not a sick day. We can't operate if he doesn't show up. He's not sick. He's hammered again as usual. He's going to be fired if he doesn't show up to work. If I have to go into work today for him, I'm going to be pissed.
2: So then I guess I can't come in for like a complimentary mimosa?
1: No, you... Who are you? Damn it.
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3: All right, let me tell you what happened to this young man around 4 years ago. He worked as a manager at a Wendy's while finishing up high school, right? So the owners of Wendy's got together and awarded him a scholarship to a community college. And he kept grinding, he kept working, he kept going to school. And now, 4 years later, he had a chance to share with them how their investment paid off, because now my man will be going to Yale University. One of the most distinguished universities in this country, mind you. But my man started with a dream in high school, pushed through while he was working at a fast food restaurant. And now he's making his way to Yale University. So make sure you go check that out on 935KDay's IG story. But coming up in 10 minutes for What's Trending, the homie Corrupt is going to tell us which hip-hop artist helped him get sober and even paid for his rehab. And Snoop Dogg is going to tell us why he supported his wife when she wanted to open up a strip club in 10 minutes.
0: That was Romeo making you
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1: Look, it's West Coast Wednesday, so it's only right, man. We talk about what's going on with the homie Corrupt. And, of course, he just got a new project. He just dropped with Battle Cat last week, so stream that. They own Death Row Records, which is owned by Snoop Dogg. So we're going to run these stories back to back. And we're going to start with the homie Corrupt because there was a time where he had to go to rehab and he wanted to get clean. And normally when that happens, all your close friends, they fade to the back. But not Dr. Dre, not Eminem. They showed up.
2: It was Dr. Dre that called in, was just giving his support and, you know, letting me know that, you know, we all go through these things. He was just, you know, giving me that game. Mm-hmm. And it was M who came to the table like, I'm going to put Corrupt with my folks and put some money into getting him into like a rehab. So, you know, that was real special. Appreciate both of them so much. And it's like, damn, you know, he just came out the blue from nowhere.
1: That's the homie Corrupt just showing love for Dr. Dre and Eminem because they showed up for him in his time of need when he had to go to rehab and get clean. Now Corrupt is doing a lot better. He was here at the station a couple weeks ago, so I got a chance to chop it up with him and DJ Battle Cat. So make sure you stream their new project. And Corrupt, you already know we love you, bro. And of course, we already know it's obvious Snoop Dogg got a lot of love for his wife, especially when it comes to supporting her when she wanted to buy a strip club.
3: My wife decides to buy a strip club and have a male exotic night. Hello. Frequently. So what do I do? Do I say, what the hell is you doing? I support. I show up. I throw money in the air. You understand what I'm saying? I support.
1: That's Snoop Dogg letting everybody know that he supported his wife when she made the decision to buy a strip club. And I'm going to tell you right now, I've been there a few times. I support that strip club too.
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0: 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Outstanding.
1: Let's get into it for Sports Wrap. Yesterday, the Dodgers were trying to end their four-game losing streak as they took on the Chicago Cubs. Matter of fact, the Dodgers had newly acquired Tarik Skubal on the mound, who did pitch six innings and had six strikeouts, but that was not enough. And the Dodgers lost their fifth game in a row as they lost to the Cubs 5-1. And here's what manager Dave Roberts had to say about the Dodgers' current losing streak.
2: I don't know the answer of what's got to give, but we got to find a way to win a ball game.
1: Well, hopefully the Dodgers can do just that as they take on the Cubs this morning at 11:20. The Angels, they lost to the Orioles 3-1. They're now 2-8 in their last 10 games, and they'll try and get back to their winning ways later on today at 3:30. And the L.A. Sparks will take on the Chicago Sky tonight at 6 o'clock. Now, for all your updates, follow me on IG at Romeo on your radio. But coming up at 7:35, I got a pair of tickets to go check out Jodeci at their Forever My Lady 35th Anniversary Tour. So if you want to win it, you better stay tapped in. Now, Malachi, let them know.
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1: Hello?
2: Hello, my name is Carmen. May I please speak to Pam?
1: Hi, this is Pam.
2: I oversee the property on Lane that you rented last week, and
1: yes.
2: We just went through the Ring camera footage, and it showed that you had about 18 people in the house when you were only allowed 8.
1: No, you made a mistake. We have.
2: Hold on, no, I didn't make any mistake.
1: So I stayed there with my 6 kids and my husband. I spent the night.
2: Excuse me, hi there. Yes, I didn't make a mistake. I'm watching the cameras. You made the mistake by having more people than you were supposed to.
1: No. We didn't.
2: No,
1: we
2: yes.
1: had 8 people spend the night at a time because I have 6 kids, which I told you when I rented it.
2: No, ma'am. I've never spoken to you. I've never spoken, ma'am.
1: People
2: see,
1: came
2: now this...
1: over to visit us and like pick up kids and take them to the beach and stuff. But
2: okay, ma'am.
1: We didn't. No,
2: ma'am.
1: We only 8 people. But excuse me. You keep interrupting me.
2: You keep interrupting me. I'm so sorry. I apologize for interrupting while you're interrupting. I'm so sorry. I'm so sorry.
1: You are accusing me of having...
2: I'm not accusing you of anything. But did you not read the part of the contract that said you're not allowed to have parties?
1: We didn't have a party. There was no party. Literally,
2: what do you mean there was no party? 18 people in the house. There was no party.
1: There were never 18 people at one time. 18 people total.
2: 18 people were in the house. Okay, was there music?
1: No, we did not... There's always music. People are
2: okay. Was there food?
1: Was there
2: alcohol? I'm just saying, if there was food, music, and alcohol, that sure does sound like a party.
1: That is not a party. We had no party.
2: You had a party. You had a party. And in fact,
1: we did not have a party.
2: You know what, ma'am? I'm not trying to argue with you about what it constitutes a party, okay? Was there anyone making out in the closet?
1: What are you talking about?
2: I'm just saying, I'm asking because if there was, then that's my kind of party.
1: I would like to speak to the owner of this property, please.
2: Oh, why do you want to talk to the owner? You broke the rules of his house. I don't want to talk to you.
1: You're out of your mind.
2: You disrespected his house.
1: If people are making out. Like, you rent an Airbnb. What business is it of yours if people are making out in the closet? You could be making out on the kitchen table for all I care.
2: Were you?
1: You rented it.
2: Were you breaking out on the kitchen table?
1: Take it anywhere you can get it.
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0: Who wants to hang out with Jodeci at the Forever My Lady, ooh yeah, 35th anniversary tour? It's going down either October 25th at the YouTube Theater or on October 27th at the Toyota Arena in the IE in the city of Ontario. 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It is time to play the game, One Hip Hop Second. It is West Coast Wednesday, so there's your clue. It's obvious. Name the artist and title of this song. You think you know it? Hey. You know it. Hey. I'm running back for you one more time. Trying to give you these tickets to hang out with Jodeci. Name the artist and title of this song. If you know it, get to the phone lines right now. 323-520-5329. You can hang out with Jodeci for the Forever My Lady 35th anniversary tour. Get at me.

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1: We got the homie Paul on the phone lines. Where you calling from this morning?
2: Calling from Riverside.
1: Riverside in the building. One Hip Hop Second. Name the artist and title of that song.
2: Is that Twins, Round and Round?
1: Hey! Congratulations. Paul, you got your tickets to hang out with Jodeci at the Forever My Lady 35th Anniversary Tour. The choice is yours. You want to see him at the YouTube Theater in Inglewood, or you want to see him in the IE at the Toyota Arena?
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1: That's a close ride for you, man. 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All I need you to do is let the city know who just hooked you up.
2: K-Day all day, baby.
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1: Hey Nation, have you seen the visual? Have you heard the remix of Tasha's Attention is a Drug? It's featuring Sway, King T, DeFari, The Licks, Exhibit, Will.i.am, and Q-Tip.
2: Attention.

0: Super crew on that remix right there, man, called Attention is a Drug. Make sure you stream that one. All right, shout out to the homie Ice Cube, who's letting the whole world know that, look, man, just because you've seen Boys in the Hood and Menace to Society, the hood ain't always like that. There's jokes and good times in the hood, too. Right, Cube?
1: That's why we wrote Friday, because we was like, damn, we saw movies like Colors and South Central and Menace to Society and even Boys in the Hood. And yep. We was like, damn, they think we, you know, grew up in this crazy war zone, but yep. We had a little more fun growing up. You know, I'm looking around and my guys, didn't we have fun? I'm like, man, we need to do a movie that really has more of the tone on how we grew up. And yeah. Then that's how Friday came about.
0: Look, if you grew up in the hood, you know the struggle is real, but at the same time, you know homies got jokes. It's some good times in the hood too, don't trip.
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25: 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Y'all gotta play this. 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
26: 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Cause I'm Curtis Blow, and I want you to know that these are the breaks.

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2: Hello?
3: Hola, my name is Carmen. Can I please speak to
2: yeah, this is
3: I'm calling to confirm an appointment with Dr. for anger management.
2: No, I don't have anger management.
3: Ma'am, please don't get angry with me. I'm just calling to confirm an appointment. I understand that you have a problem with your anger.
2: Don't have a problem with my anger. I didn't make any appointment for that.
3: Well, maybe it was made for you because you get so angry.
2: I don't need the appointment. I don't know why.
3: Please, ma'am, please stop yelling at me, okay? And stop getting so angry. We're going to fix this. We're going to get through this together.
2: I'm not angry.
3: Let's take a deep breath.
2: You guys are...
3: Both of us just take a deep breath.
2: Okay, seriously?
3: You of oxygen and me out of this vape pen.
2: Is this for real right now?
3: Ma'am,
2: I'm trying to tell you I didn't make an appointment. I don't need an anger management appointment.
3: If you didn't make the appointment, maybe it's because the person that was trying to tell you that you had an appointment, you started yelling at them just like you're doing to me because you're so angry.
2: Oh my God. I am not angry, okay? I don't have time for this today, okay? I don't need anger management. I really don't.
3: For someone that's not angry, you sure do yell a lot and curse a lot.
2: I'm sorry, but you called me first. You're basically harassing me over the phone.
3: It's not harassing when you're confirming. I'm just confirming, and it has just been confirmed that you have anger issues.
2: You know what? You know who has issues? You have anger. Okay?
3: No.
2: You have issues.
3: Stupid.
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Back in the day on this West Coast Wednesday, so we're going to regulate with Warren G in about 10 minutes. But right now, I got 4 tickets to experience the thrill of the Fast and Furious Hollywood Drift. It's open right now at Universal Studios Hollywood, and I've been hearing amazing things about this ride. So if you want to take the family, I got a family 4-pack. Hit me up. 323-520.

0: with your boy Romeo, and I gotta congratulate Christine from Bakersfield. That's right, she's listening all the way from Bakersfield. She downloaded the K-Day app. You can do the same and take us with you no matter where you go in this world, believe that. But she got her family 4-pack to Universal Studios Hollywood to check out the Fast and Furious Hollywood Drift. She's like, Romeo, I gotta get back to work. I'm not trying to lose my job for these kids. I'm like, yeah, them kids. Coming up in about 5 minutes for What's Trending, Corrupt is gonna tell us which two hip-hop artists stepped up when he needed them the most. In 5 minutes.
1: Regulators. You regulate any stealing of his property. We're damn good, too. But you can't be any geek off the street. Gotta be handy with the steel if you know what I mean. Earn your keep.

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1: West Coast Wednesday, so it's only right, man. We talk about what's going on with the homie Corrupt. And, of course, he just got a new project. He just dropped with Battlecat last week, so stream that. They own Death Row Records, which is owned by Snoop Dogg. So we're going to run these stories back to back. And we're going to start with the homie Corrupt because there was a time where he had to go to rehab and he wanted to get clean. And normally when that happens, all your close friends, they fade to the back. But not Dr. Dre, not Eminem. They showed up.
2: It was Dr. Dre that called in, was just giving his support and, you know, letting me know that, you know, we all go through these things. He was just, you know, giving me that game. Mm-hmm. And it was M who came to the table like, I'm going to put Corrupt with my folks and put some money into getting him into like a rehab. So, you know, that was real special. Appreciate both of them so much. And it's like, damn, you know, he just came out the blue from nowhere.
1: That's the homie Corrupt just showing love for Dr. Dre and Eminem because they showed up for him in his time of need when he had to go to rehab and get clean. Now Corrupt is doing a lot better. He was here at the station a couple weeks ago, so I got a chance to chop it up with him and DJ Battlecat. So make sure you stream their new project. And Corrupt, you already know we love you, bro. And of course, we already know it's obvious Snoop Dogg got a lot of love for his wife, especially when it comes to supporting her when she wanted to buy a strip club.
3: My wife decides to buy a strip club and have a male exotic night. Hello. Frequently. So what do I do? Do I say, what the hell is you doing? I support. I show up. I throw money in the air. You understand what I'm saying? I support.
1: That's Snoop Dogg letting everybody know that he supported his wife when she made the decision to buy a strip club. And I'm going to tell you right now, I've been there a few times. I support that strip club too.
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0: whether it's football, basketball, soccer, baseball. When it comes to the sports rap, Romeo got you from the ring to the court in a real way.
1: Let's get into it for sports rap. Yesterday, the Dodgers were trying to end their four-game losing streak as they took on the Chicago Cubs. Matter of fact, the Dodgers had newly acquired Tarik Skubal on the mound, who did pitch six innings and had six strikeouts, but that was not enough. And the Dodgers lost their fifth game in a row as they lost to the Cubs 5-1. And here's what manager Dave Roberts had to say about the Dodgers' current losing streak.
2: Yeah, I don't know the answer of what's got to give, but we got to find a way to win a ball game.
1: Well, hopefully the Dodgers can do just that as they take on the Cubs this morning at 11:20. The Angels, they lost to the Orioles 3-1. They're now 2-8 in their last 10 games, and they'll try and get back to their winning ways later on today at 3:30. And the L.A. Sparks will take on the Chicago Sky tonight at 6 o'clock. Now, for all your updates, just follow me on IG at Romeo on your radio. But coming up at 9:35, I got a pair of tickets to go see Lionel Richie and Earth, Wind & Fire at the Intuit Dome. 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
1: Hello?
2: Hello, my name is Scottman, and I'm calling with management. May I please speak to
1: Yes, this is she. How are you?
2: We've received word that you are interested in bringing a pet onto the property.
1: No, I don't know what you're talking about.
2: Ma'am, I've heard from several neighbors that you're purchasing a pet.
1: Who told you that?
2: I just wanted to let you know that if you're going to have a pet, that there are steps that you must follow.
1: No, I never told anyone
2: we
1: that.
2: Excuse me, ma'am. I'm speaking. We have an application fee, deposit, grounds fees.
1: Grounds fees?
2: Yes, because your dog is going to be going potty on the property.
1: The dog that I don't have,
2: Ma'am?
1: I'm not getting.
2: Ma'am? I've already spoken to your neighbors, and your neighbors are already saying that you're a liar.
1: I'm a liar? Who the hell told you? Now you're telling me I'm a liar?
2: You've been telling anyone who listened.
1: You better watch your mouth. You are talking to the wrong person. I want to know who the hell said this.
2: Okay, so you're going to tell me right now that you haven't been in the market
1: for
2: a palm skin. Don't interrupt me.
1: Come to me in person.
2: Oh, in person?
1: And bring the neighbors who told you I want this pet.
2: Are you trying to tell me that you're not in the market to buy a palm ski?
1: Shut the Hello?
2: Well, obviously, Scottman, I believe we were disconnected.
1: We did not get disconnected. I just don't have time for your childish
2: I don't appreciate you cursing at me, okay?
1: I don't appreciate you calling me a liar.
2: Oh, well, I don't appreciate you lying to me.
1: You know what?
2: Lie to your husband. Don't lie to me.
1: Why your husband? Who the hell are you talking to? Don't bring up my husband.
2: Oh.
1: Shut your mouth.
2: Why can't you just answer yes or no? Did you or did you not order
1: Who
2: a Pomsky that
1: I
2: is going to be delivered and you have not filled out the application?
1: Who told you this?
2: Okay, fine. It was your mother-in-law because she said you could barely take care of yourself, let alone your husband or a dog. Stupid.
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with that baby right here on 935 KD back in the day. But right now, I am looking for caller number 9. Lionel Rich and Earth, Wind & Fire will be in Palm Desert on Saturday at the Acroshore Arena. 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
1: K-Day Nation, have you seen the visual? Have you heard the remix of Tasha's Attention is a Drug? It's featuring Sway, King T, DeFari, The Licks, Exhibit, Will.i.am, and Q-Tip. Attention.

0: that one.
1: All love to the homie Taz from the Alcoholics, the Liquid Crew on that remix right there, man, called Attention is a Drug. Make sure you stream that one. All right, shout out to the homie Ice Cube, who's letting the whole world know that, look, man, just because you've seen Boys in the Hood and Menace to Society, the hood ain't always like that. There's jokes and good times in the hood, too. Right, Q?
2: That's why we wrote Friday, because we was like, damn, we saw movies like Colors and South Central and Menace to Society and even Boys in the Hood. And yep, we was like, damn, they think we, you know, grew up in this crazy war zone, but yep, we had a little more fun growing up. You know, I'm looking around and my guys, didn't we have fun? I'm like, man, we need to do a movie that really has more of the tone on how we grew up. And yeah, and that's how Friday came about.
1: Look, if you grew up in the hood, you know the struggle is real. But at the same time, you know homies got jokes. It's some good times in the hood, too. Don't trip.
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0: And LA was big. 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Serious hip-hop history there. Hey, yo, this is Ice-T. 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

0: Yo, yo, what's up? This is Dr. Dre. I have so many reasons to thank K-Day. K-Day was the first station that gave me an opportunity when I was a young and up-and-coming DJ. They gave me my own radio show, which was called The Traffic Jam, and I showed up every weekday at 5 o'clock.
1: Check this out. Right about now, AM Stereo KDAY is in effect. My name is Dr. Dre, and I gotta say what's up to some of my homies.
0: And every artist out there knows what it's like the first time you hear your on the radio. 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Not only that, K-Day was the first station to play the first song I ever produced on my own, which was Boys in the Hood.
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93.5 K-Day. Hey, happy West Coast Wednesday. It's your girl, Cece. Make sure y'all follow me at IMCeCe Valencia. All right, so listen, this is the first song coming in at the 3, play at 3. It's called Mr. Groove by One Way. So make sure you guys go ahead and write that down. Coming in at song number 2, Crystal Waters with Gypsy Woman. And of course, you know how it works. You got to get the third song on your own, baby. And if you do, you're going to win these tickets to catch Earth, Wind & Fire and Lionel Richie this weekend. 323-520-5329.

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0: ride with your girl, Cece. Who's this and what city are you calling from?
1: Oh, my name is Maria and I'm calling from Fontana.
0: Hi, Maria from Fontana. Do you know all three songs inside the three play of three?
1: I sure do.
0: All right, let's start off with song number one.
1: Okay, Mr. Groove, One Way.
0: Song number two?
1: Crystal Waters, Gypsy Woman.
0: And song number three, Maria.
1: You know how we do it? West Side Connection.
0: Hey, there we go. Congratulations. Listen, you got tickets. You're going to check out Lionel Richie and Earth, Wind & Fire this weekend. Who are you going to pull up with?
1: Oh, gosh. I'm going to take my husband. He's a big fan. And so am I.
0: Oh, well, then you guys are going to have an amazing time. Thank you guys so much for bumping K-Day in Fontana. 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

Let's go. Come on. Together. That's right. It's 935 Katie. I'm your girl, Cece. I hope you're having a great Wednesday. I'm having an amazing Wednesday. Katie Nation, you need an extra $600 in your pocket. I'm going to tell you how you can go ahead and snag that in just 6 minutes. Stay with me. Come on, it's 935 Katie. In the meantime,

go. It's my Gemini twin right there. It's 935 KDA. You're tapped into the afternoon ride. I'm your girl, CeCe. All right, so listen, I told you, KDA Nation, I was going to tell you how to make an extra $600, all right, this month. 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All right, man. Sometimes we need some extra ends. Let's go. It's K-Day.

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0: That's the way love goes. That's the
1: way love goes. It's 935 Katie, you tapped into the afternoon ride. It's your girl Cece, West Coast Wednesday, which means we got Sush in the building. We're actually out in the city. Where you at, man?
2: We out here in the Melrose Hill area in East Hollywood at the brand new Kids of Immigrants flagship store that just opened maybe about a week and a half or so ago. And my homie JJ just pulled up on me and won these tickets to see Jodeci. Say what's up.
3: What's going on?
1: Hey, what's going on? All right, so listen, Jodeci, man, legendary. Who are you going to take with you?
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3: 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You feel me?
1: 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Well, you and your boo thing, have a good time. Just do me a favor. Let everybody know the station that just hooked you up.
2: 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And K-Day Nation, don't forget the afternoon pull-up is brought to you by Camellia Law, Lady Justice for the Injured. 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
1: Not shake your booty and bust your soul. All right, listen, it's 935 Katie. I'm your girl, Cece. I hope you're having a good West Coast Wednesday. I'm hanging out with you. Anything you want to hear, you can go ahead and slide in my DMs. Yes, you can. At I am Cece Valencia. At I am Cece Valencia. Listen, we're jumping into this Don't Stop the Rock. I also got some EU with the butt. But I got tickets coming up at 5 o'clock. Fast and Furious. Universal Studios.